0: Man, it's the People Station 99 Jams, and we are sliding, providing the vibes during the Miami Takeover Memorial Mix weekend. You already know what it is, man. The North Miami Monster, one half of the Turn Up Partners, providing the vibes. Shouts out to my brother, DJ Kid.
1: What up with it?
0: What's happening, big homie? How you feeling?
1: Everything good, bro. How you feeling?
0: I'm feeling good, man. It's Memorial Day. I got to hang out with the fam early. I see you got First Lady with you.
1: Yes.
0: Big vibing.
1: It's a must. It's a must, bro. I already know, man.
0: Me and you, man, we go way back, like four flats on the Cadillac. You know what I mean?
1: You better believe it, brother. You know how we get off.
0: So I'm going to let you continue doing your thing. I just wanted you to tap in and talk to the city real fast. Let them know how they can tap in with you on that IG.
1: Oh, you already know what my IG is. I had to change mine. It's crazy. But it is what it is.
0: Go ahead, let them know.
1: Hey, bro, it's crazy because I had to change mine because they stole mine, so I had to get another one.
0: Okay.
1: It is what it is. It's whatever.
0: Well, if you can't reach Kid.
1: It's only one DJ Kid on IG.
0: That's what it is.
1: I had to mix it up, man. It is what it is.
0: Tap in with Kid. Tap in with us as well at 99 Jazz Miami. We want to know what you're getting into on this Memorial Day night, man. I'm going to let DJ Kid get back to it. Let's go, big bro.
1: Let's do it.

shouts out to DJ Kid Rocket, man. It's 99 Jams, Miami's number one for hip-hop and R&B. We are back putting the grand in your hand tomorrow morning at 8 a.m., but we are still live inside the Miami Takeover Memorial Mix Weekend, and my brother DJ Kid ain't playing no games. No games. I hear what you're doing over there.

0: This right here is self-explanatory. You ain't got to say nothing else after this.
1: Man, you are providing the vibes, and we are hoping that everybody that's outside is having a great Memorial Day weekend so far. And we ain't stopping. Like Kid said, he is just getting started, and we got more pressure, more vibe, more DJ Kid on the way in less than 5 minutes right here on 99 Jams. Hey now!
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0: Baby, it's 99 Jams, Miami's number one for hip-hop and R&B. And we are back putting a grand in your hand tomorrow morning at 8 a.m. But we are still live inside the Miami Takeover Memorial Mix Weekend. And my brother DJ Kid is lighting the city up, man. I like this evil laugh you doing, boy. God, no.
1: Hey, brother, you already know, man, when me and you get together, listen. We got to make this movie, bro. It's been a minute.
0: Yeah.
1: Why not?
0: Yeah, but I already know, man. This is what you do every time you get behind that DJ set. You light the place up, man, for
1: listen,
0: sure.
1: We got to do what we got to do, brother. Shout out to the doubters, too. Yeah, we here now. Uh-huh. Hey, Lucky, we here, brother.
0: Yeah.
1: We here.
0: Oh, yeah, talk that talk, coach. Let them know, man. Yeah, man, we are still rocking, providing the vibes, and DJ Kid got a whole nother hour, man. So make sure you keep it locked right here to the People Station. We are big vibing, and we got more vibes on the way right here on 99 Jams. Hey, now.
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0: so me go so then. Well, I don't really care what people say. I don't really watch what
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0: putting a grand in your hand tomorrow morning at 8 a.m., but we are still live inside the Miami Takeover Memorial Mix Weekend. DJ Kid is on the set right now. Brother, I see what you're doing.
1: Man, I'm trying to get there, but what's good?
0: I see you big vibing, boy. You got the ladies whining. You got them dancing. You got them big vibing out there, coach.
1: Trying to get there. Trying to get there. Let's get there. We got one more quarter to go, and I think we... Yeah, I think we're there.
0: Ready to take it to another level.
1: Let's get there. What,
0: ready to break not? The knob. That's what I love to hear, man. Give us less than 5 minutes. DJ Kid will be back live in the mix right here on the People Station 99 Jams. Hey, now.
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0: That's how you do it, man. It's 99 Jams, Miami's number one for hip-hop and R&B. And we are back putting a grand in your hand tomorrow morning at 8 a.m. But we are still live inside the Miami Takeover Memorial Mix Weekend. And my brother, DJ Kid Boy, you did your big one for this quarter right here.
1: Thank you, brother. You already know what it is, man. I'm happy to be here. You know what's up.
0: Yeah, man. You had to take him back to the Schoenville days a little bit, huh?
1: Yeah. Just a little bit.
0: Just a little bit.
1: Just a little bit.
0: Slight work. Any shout-outs for you?

0: Shout out to Big Chris. Shout out my brother, Mr. Don Julio. My son, Mr. Julio. You already know Malachi, what's up with it. Shout out to who else? Shout out to my brother Ballhead. Shout out to you, brother.
1: Hey.
0: Shout out to you, bro. Shout out to you, bro.
1: You already
0: shout
1: know.
0: Out to my brother DJ Nazzy. Shout out to the whole fam. Shout out to all the DJs that came through, did their third thing. I like it, man. Let's keep it going. What's up?
1: Yeah, most definitely, man. Let them know how to tap in with you one more time, man.
0: You already know what time it is. DJ Kid in here. Y'all hit me on that IG. It's only one DJ Kid. It's only underscore everything. So holla at me.
1: Yeah, facts, yeah, man. You already know we appreciate you for sharing your talents with the city. And now we got one final DJ to bring home this entire Miami Takeover Memorial,
0: yes,
1: Mix Weekend. The North Miami Monster, DJ Lucky C, is
0: my
1: on
0: dog.
1: Deck. Up next, less than 5 minutes right here on 99 Jams. Hey now.
0: Yep.
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0: And I'm going to bring this entire mix weekend home for you, man. All you got to do is keep it locked in less than 5 minutes. More vibes on the way right here on 99 Jams. Hey, now.
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0: now. 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

0: 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You better believe this is what Miami sounds like.
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0: 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It's 99 Jams. 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
1: Got my main man Oscar representing Lauderhill. 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
2: I'm ready.
1: What day is Halloween?
2: October the 30th.
1: Complete this phrase. There's no place like
2: home.
1: What team does Jimmy Butler play for?
2: He plays for the Golden State Warriors.
1: Oscar! What high school did you go to, Oscar?
2: I went to Central High School.
1: In Miami?
2: No, it's in Georgia.
1: Oh, okay.
2: Macon, Georgia.
1: Okay.
2: Yeah.
1: Well, you should have went to school in Miami.
2: Oh.

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0: we're here. 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Help.
1: You know who's going to... Nah, we can't help you. We got to help a hustler right now.
0: You
1: know
0: what I'm saying?
1: Yeah, so now we need to help a hustler. Shay's got an issue, and we need Big Man, our judges, our producer, to let us know what Shay's problem is.
2: Yes, sir. So Shay sent us a message, and it reads... So I met this girl at a networking event for entrepreneurs, and from the jump, we really clicked. Our vibe was good. We started hanging out, and we even got to talking about possibly doing some business together. Tell me why the minute I posted a picture with her on Instagram, talking about so proud of my girl, and she's been such a great friend, all hell broke loose.
0: Oh, hell no. Mm.
2: Folks was coming out of the woodworks. Everybody suddenly had a story, a warning, a red flag, a girl, be careful. Mm. You may not want to tie yourself to her.
0: Whoa.
2: Now, at first I'm like, okay, people love being messy. But then it wasn't just one jealous hater. It was like 10 different folks all saying some version of the same thing. Mm. And now I'm sitting here like, hold on, is everybody lying? Or am I the last one to know who I really been hanging around?
0: Yeah.
2: What's making this so hard is that this girl has never done anything foul to me personally. She's been solid. So now I feel stuck in the middle. Because on one hand, I believe in judging people off of my own experience. Mm-hmm. Right,
0: okay,
2: Usher?
0: Okay, Usher.
2: But on the other hand, when that many people start waving red flags, you gotta at least wonder if the smoke is coming from somewhere. So now I need to know.
1: Yeah.
2: Do I keep rocking with her until she gives me a reason not to? Or do I fall back now before I end up learning the hard way that everybody was trying to warn me?
0: Damn, this is tough.
1: It is, man. I was just thinking about this as I'm listening. It's tough for me to say because I'm such the opposite.
3: Mm-hmm.
1: You know what I'm saying? Like, a lot of times I miss out on opportunities because I'm not messing with people. Like, nah, I don't really know them like that. Like, yeah. You know what I mean? And then I look back like, damn, I should have did that.
0: So you're like more closed off.
1: Yeah, for sure.
0: See, so I'm trying to be more that way. And I will say I'm closed off in the sense that I won't go around people because I am a nice person. Mm-hmm. And I feel like sometimes when you're nice, people prey on that. And I've definitely had friends before that people were like, watch out for her. But she, like, the girl would have never done nothing to me.
1: Right. Mm-hmm.
0: So, I've really been here. Mm. And like, they've ended up being good friends to me.
1: Yeah.
0: So, I do think you should judge people based off your experience. But they say history repeats itself.
1: That's what they say.
3: You gone. Let two or three people say something about you.
0: Really?
3: It's over. Like, I mean, I'm just like... Why does everybody keep saying the same thing? It raise a red flag. So I'd rather just, hey, we can still be cool, but I am going to back up from being too close.
1: There's levels, right? There's levels.
2: Especially somebody new, right?
1: Especially somebody new.
2: Right.
1: Yeah.
0: Have you seen a narrative about me online ever before? Yeah, right?
3: Yeah.
0: Is it true?
3: I mean, you ain't did nothing crazy to me.
0: That's what I'm trying to say. This is what I'm saying. And here's the thing. Like, when I look at the narrative that's put out sometimes, not everybody, but some people say about me, I'll be like, where did they get this from? Because I'm nothing like that. And the crazier part is, I never thought that I would say this, but I, like, really related to Carisha after watching her interview because she was like, yo, I'm this type of person, but everybody paints me as this, so they just think that's how I am.
1: I do think there's somewhat of a difference here, right? Because I think the fact that individual people are walking up to her saying different things is different from a Carisha, you know what I mean? Or even some of the stuff you might experience digitally online with the internet, you know what I mean?
0: I don't know, a narrative sometimes gets stuck to you.
1: Yeah. This is tough, man. It could go either way, you know what I'm saying? I think we need the help of the hustlers. That's exactly what we need.
0: We need the help of the hustlers.
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1: 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Here's Robbo Snap. Good morning, homie.
6: 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Call 866-954-MORE. In Broward County at this time, there are no reported accidents or delays. Taking a ride to the other side in the 305. We're dealing with a broken down vehicle, the off-ramp right lane is blocked. I-95 southbound off-ramp to Airport Expressway, I-195. Expect delays. And, of course, 99 Jams fan, we're putting a grand in your hand 5 times a day. Your next chance to get paid, 8 a.m. this morning. We back and better than ever. And on the other side, with the Morning Hustle, we're helping a hustler. Stay close.
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0: It's all about helping a hustler today. She goes by the name of Shay. What do you say?
2: Shay is in the middle of a lot of drama right now. All from meeting a woman at a networking event. Now, the two of them hit it off. They started talking business. She really liked this woman. Decided to post her on social media, and everybody was like, run! I know her. She ain't no good. But she's like, well, this girl ain't do nothing to me. So she's a little torn in between whether or not she should continue on with this friendship or explore it more, or she should just cut it off because of what people are saying.
0: This does trigger an experience I had fairly recently with this kind of thing. I had supported an event, very positive gathering, get together. The person that organized it, I knew them from another nonprofit organization. So apparently he had broken away from the original organization that I knew him from and was doing his own
2: thing. That's already a red flag.
0: So I didn't realize all this had happened, right? Yeah. Because I haven't been in the mix. So when I supported this event, everybody that I was cool with their first organization was like, yo, be careful with dude. Like, and they was giving me the background or whatever. So I didn't take it any further than that because of the people that told me that. So that's true.
2: Oh, if my deposit came, I'm going.
0: It wasn't even, this is like a voluntary. This is voluntary anyway. You know what I mean? But so that brings me to say that I think it also depends on who's warning you. Are the people that are warning you somebody that you really rock with or just random people? You know what I mean?
2: Yeah, but maybe it's just hard because maybe that person really didn't like them. Like, maybe they didn't get along. And that don't mean it's going to be on you. Like, maybe the person really rocked with you and want to see you win. Now you just missed out on a whole opportunity just because of whatever
0: they had going on.
3: That's
0: hard to say, right?
3: That's tough. If his mama called him Clay, I'm going to call him Clay. That's how I do it.
2: Meaning if somebody say that they ain't right, then you gonna have, I don't know. People hate on people the time.
3: But if it's more than one, that's what I'm saying.
2: There's a woman that has been saying little things about me, and it comes back to me. And she's like somebody in the industry. Me and her did have an issue. But I'm like, girl, I just don't like you. Mm-hmm. Like, it don't have nothing to do with anybody else. I keep my energy exactly how it needs to be. She running around getting people, trying to get people not to mess with me. And that's crazy to me. Yeah. To me, that's a lane.
0: All right, let's see what the people say. 866-HUSTLE-8, 866-487-8538. Let's go to Jeremy. Man, what's your thoughts on this?
4: You see, what I feel is when you're going into business, it's a little different. If it's a business situation, you might want to take heed on the things that people are saying. And then you can make your own discernment if you want to be friends or want to, you know, be around the person. But when it's business, if somebody's saying something like that, sorry, I can't say that, but you need to take heed.
2: Yeah, I agree with that. I think you got money on the line all kind of stuff, that's a total different situation.
4: That's a different situation. Totally different. That's different. But when it's business, take heed of that.
0: All right. Y'all heard it from the people. Y'all heard it from us. But I guess at the end of the day, you got to make your own decision and kind of figure it out for yourself. You know what I mean?
2: Mm-hmm.
0: If you didn't get through on the phone lines, you know what to do. Shoot us a voice note. 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
0: 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How's it looking out there, bro?
6: 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In Broward County, the Pompano Beach area, a disabled vehicle has the left lane blocked. I-95 northbound at Sample Road. Taking a ride to the other side in the 305. We're dealing with an accident. The right lane is blocked. I-95 northbound at Northwest 103rd Street. Also, a broken down vehicle has the off-ramp right lane blocked. I-95 southbound off-ramp to the Airport Expressway. I-195. Lastly, in the Opa-locka area, there is a closure. Police activity due to a junkyard fire. 135th Street, Opa-locka Boulevard between Cairo Lane and Lejeune Douglas Connector. There will be delays. 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And of course, 99 J. Dance fam, the vibes continue. On the other side, we're still helping the hustler, and we gotta get, you know what? That's what we got to do. 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
13: 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Good morning, Pembroke Pines. We're waking up to 81 degrees with a high of 89. And good morning, Homestead. You're waking up to 81 degrees with a high of 90. 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

0: is the iconic 99 Jams. Good morning. We also got the lowdown coming up next. L'Oreal, what you got?
1: Well, it looks like Queen Latifah is opening up, but she said she will continue to be low-key. Also, the influencer that died in Tanzania, Ashley Janae, looks like there is some more things coming out about her story, but is it real? Let's talk all about it coming up in the lowdown.
0: That's going down in 10 minutes. Don't move.
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0: 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Let's see what's happening on these streets.
3: 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Accident, slip or fall, call 866-954-MORE. In Broward County, the Pompano Beach area, a disabled vehicle has the left lane blocked. I-95 northbound at Sample Road. Take it a ride to the other side in the 305. We're dealing with an accident. The right lane is blocked. I-95 northbound at Northwest 103rd Street. Also, a broken down vehicle has the off-ramp right lane blocked. I-95 southbound off-ramp to the Airport Expressway. I-195. Lastly, in the Opa-locka area, there is a closure. Police activity due to a junkyard fire. 135th Street, Opa-locka Boulevard between Cairo Lane and Lejeune Douglas Connector. There will be delays. 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Fresh from Florida. There's sunshine in every bite. And 99 Jams fam, we're putting a grand in your hand this morning, 45 minutes away from the top of the hour. That's 8 a.m. this morning. Your first chance to get paid. $1,000 could be yours. And on the other side, we'll continue the conversation with Lowe's Lowdown. All that more on the way on the Morning Hustle on 99 Jams. Good morning.
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0: 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Thank you for waking up with 99 Jams, Miami's number one for hip-hop and R&B. 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
3: 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In Broward County, we're dealing with a few things. A closure due to an accident, University Drive, northbound between Northwest 3rd Street and Northwest 5th Street. Also, an accident has the left lane blocked, I-595 westbound at Hiatus Road. Lastly, in the Pompano Beach area, stop-and-go traffic, I-95 between Copens Road and Hillsborough Boulevard. Taking a ride to the other side in the 305, we're still dealing with a junkyard fire, 135th Street, Opa-locka Boulevard between Cairo Lane and Lejeune Douglas Connector. That is closed due to police activity. Lastly, an accident has two right lanes blocked, I-95 southbound at Northwest 125th Street. There is stop-and-go traffic from Florida's Turnpike, Golden Glades. 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And of course, 99 Jams fam, we're about 13 minutes away from the top of the hour. $1,000 could be yours. 99 Jams puts a grand in your hand. And we continue the conversation up next on The Morning Hustle.
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18: 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Good morning, Pembroke Pines. We're waking up to 81 degrees with a high of 89. And good morning, Homestead. You're waking up to 81 degrees with a high of 90. 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

0: morning to you, Snap. How's the traffic looking out there this morning?
1: 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Call 866-954-MORE. In Broward County, we're dealing with a few things. A closure due to an accident. University Drive northbound between Northwest 3rd Street and Northwest 5th Street. Also an accident. The left lane is blocked. I-95 northbound at Sunrise Boulevard. Taking a ride to the other side in the 305. We're still dealing with a junkyard fire. 135th Street, Opa-locka Boulevard between Cairo Lane and Lejeune Douglas Connector. That is closed due to police activity. 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P-L-A-N. The plan is to win $1,000 this morning. 99 Jams puts a grand in your hand. 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On the other side, we continue with the morning hustle. L'Oreal has that lowdown up next on 99 Jams.
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22: 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Good morning, fam.

0: 99 Jams. 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Thank you for waking up with 99 Jams, Miami's number one for hip hop and R&B. Hey, yo, it's Timona Hustle, L'Oreal, Kyle Santillan, Alton Walker. How do you handle it when people want to borrow money from you? 866-HUSTLE-8, 866-487-8538.
1: Damn, why you couldn't call somebody else?
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2: Honestly, look, we creatures of habit. So it'd be that one time you'd be like, you know what? All right, I'll help you out. Guarantee that person's going to come back to back to back for more money.
1: Damn.
2: Ooh. And 9 out of 10, most people don't plan to end you back.
0: All right.
2: I'm pretty sure everybody done felt this in some way, form, or fashion, or dealt with it in some way, form, or fashion.
0: I hear that. All right. Keep the calls coming, man.
3: I ain't got it.
0: Yeah. I might have it depending on who it is.
3: Mm-hmm.
0: That's all.
1: Oh, wait, see, I don't want them to be listening and think I got it for them right now.
3: Oh, yeah. I can't wait till y'all get that
1: That's
3: call.
1: The problem.
0: 866-HUSTLE-8, 866-487-8538. What do you say?
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0: 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But Snap's got you. How's it looking, Snap?
5: 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In Broward County, we're dealing with a few things. A closure due to an accident. University Drive northbound between Northwest 3rd Street and Northwest 5th Street. Also an accident. The left lane is blocked. I-95 northbound at Sunrise Boulevard. Taking a ride to the other side in the 305. We're still dealing with a junkyard fire, 135th Street, Opa-locka Boulevard between Cairo Lane and Lejeune Douglas Connector. That is closed due to police activity. 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And of course, 99 Jams fam, the turn up continues. That's right, we vibing on the morning hustle this morning, and we want to hear from you. 866-HUSTLE-8. And on the way, we'll continue the conversation, and we're going to get a cash grab winner. All that more on the way on the morning hustle.
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1: Question.
0: 60 seconds.
2: Time for that $1,000 cash grab. Yeah. We got Wayne on the line.
3: Now,
2: what
3: this
2: up with you, Wayne?
3: Weezy F baby. Please say the baby.
2: Come on now. All right, let's do it. All right, let's do it, bro. You got 60 seconds to answer 10 questions. With every correct answer, we give you $10. Get all 10 right, you win $1,000. If you don't know an answer, you can say pass. We'll come back to it as long as we have time. And make sure the answer you give is the one that you want, because we have to go with your first response. And our judges, big man, don't play about that, okay?
4: All right.
2: All right. That being said, we want to hook you up. L'Oreal's got a free answer for you.
3: And that answer is going to be 100.
4: All right.
3: Don't let us down, Wayne.
2: All right. You got that?
5: I get it.
4: I got you.
5: I'm on your side.
2: I need you to speak up to your little. Is that all the way up, fam?
4: All right. I got you. I got
2: there
4: you.
2: There we go. Okay, cool.
5: You got to cheat a little bit.
2: All right, bro. Let me know when you're ready. You ready to go?
4: Ready.
2: Clock begins at 3, 2, 1. Here we go. Solve this equation. 40 plus 40 plus 10.
4: 90.
2: Spell the word people.
4: P-E-O-P-L-E.
2: How many continents are there on Earth? Is it 5, 7, or...
3: Oh.
2: In the sitcom, The Fresh Prince of Bel-Air, what was the name of Will's wealthy uncle?
3: You tell him slow down.
4: Phil. Uncle Phil. Uncle Phil.
2: Which country shares a border directly north of the United States?
4: Canada.
2: How many years are in a single century? Is it 10, 50, or 100?
4: 100.
2: What is 15 times 2?
4: 100. Oh, no. Wait, no.
2: What's the name of the hair that grows on a man's chin? What's that called?
4: Beard.
2: How many nickels make up one U.S. dollar?
5: He's also disappointed
2: now. 10, 20, or 25?
4: Can you repeat the question again?
2: How many nickels make up $1? 10, 20, or 25?
5: Use your fingers,
4: 20.
2: Time.
3: Oh, man.
2: Time.
3: I think that when you messed up on that one answer, you just got
5: it. He's like, I don't even want to play no more.
3: Which is crazy because I said for sure he's about to get this $1,000.
2: Yeah.
3: Right?
4: I messed it up.
3: You did mess it up.
5: Damn, bro.
4: I rushed.
3: I'm just curious to know if you know this answer. I want to ask you really quickly. What do you call a baby cow?
4: A calf.
3: Okay, man, see, so if you would have got that other answer right, you would have won that $1,000.
2: Damn!
3: I know.
4: No, no.
3: I know. But
5: I
3: you got
5: you
3: it wrong. He did tell you to slow down. And I already gave you the answer of 100, and you already used it.
2: Yeah.
4: I know.
3: Yeah, I don't know what you was thinking.
2: Try to reuse it.
3: I don't know what karma you got, because you did somebody filthy and they got you back right now, because you got one wrong, not $1,000. The one you got wrong was, what is 15 times 2? The answer is 30. I know you overthought that. Just thinking really quickly. Otherwise, you got everything else right. So $80 for the boy.
2: Damn,
3: man. Wayne.
2: You did pretty good, though, Wayne.
3: Yeah, what you do to that girl?
4: I ain't do nothing. I got a lovely girl right now.
3: Okay. Well, you did something to somebody. Who you cut off in traffic?
5: Right.
4: A lot.
3: See? That's what it was.
2: Well, you had to get that girl $40. How about that? She wants half. You know what I mean? But I appreciate you, bro. $80 is yours today on that $1,000 cash grab. For everybody else listening right now, maybe you feel like you could win. Text the word cash to 71007. You could be up next.
6: 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Miami is going down.

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5: 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We're waking up to 81 degrees with a high of 89. And good morning, Homestead. You're waking up to 81 degrees with a high of 90. 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

0: They won right after, and then won again in 2006, yeah. And then won again, you know, when LeBron and them came.
1: I'm trying to tell
0: it's
1: you,
0: been 53 years.
1: I mean, I get it. I get
0: 53
1: it.
0: 53
1: years. A lot of people are, we got a lot of New Yorkers that live out here. I feel y'all. Can y'all just keep it classy? That's all I ask.

0: juice.
1: Yo,
0: on a Tuesday.
1: Taco Tuesday, tequila Tuesday.
0: A turn up Tuesday.
1: And a touch it.
0: I'm going to touch on some things, too.
1: But pause.
0: I'm just saying.
1: Listen, that Port of Miami is going down this Friday.
0: Uh-huh.
1: That's right, movie.
0: And I got to show love. I got to show love to who picked up these tickets? Yeah. You know who it was? I'm going to tell you who it was.
1: What's up?
0: I'm going to tell you who it was. It was Raquel Williams.
1: Raquel.
0: That's why I didn't want to mess it up. You know what I'm saying?
1: That's right, baby.
0: Listen, we got a legend in the house right here.
1: No, stop.
0: Friday nights.
1: This guy that walked in the...
0: Friday nights, he vibes with King Waggy T. he vibes with Diego. he vibes with Bad Boy Root. He runs stuff around here.
1: I told Mike's the security guard not to let this man in the building.
0: You know what? Unfortunately, Juice, I'm looking at the security cam. Mike ain't here today.
2: Mm-mm. No, he's not.
0: Nah, but you know who is here?
2: Mike B is
0: in the building.
2: Mike B is.
0: Yeah, the world famous Mike B is in the building.
2: Lord. Juice, I've been looking for you, my brother.
1: Oh, Lord.
2: Because for those that don't know, good morning, Miami, Fort Lauderdale, Palm Beaches. For all my New York Knicks fans out there.
1: Here we go.
2: Coffee tastes different this morning, don't it?
0: Yeah, it do, Mike.
2: These orange and blue skies. No disrespect. Listen, we love our city, Snap.
0: Yes, we do.
2: It's Miami Heat. It's the Hurricanes. It's all of that.
0: It's the Panthers.
1: You better put some respect.
2: You guys are on vacation.
0: Right now.
2: No. There's a lot of transplants that call Miami home.
0: Yeah.
1: I want you to call us what we are. What are we?
2: What are you?
1: What are we? We are champions.
0: Yeah, you are.
2: You are. That's right.
0: Yeah, I'll agree.
1: Mm-hmm. That's right.
2: But you're also on vacation right now.
0: Right now, y'all. Fishing.
2: And right now, New York Knicks is on their way to the New York to the NBA Finals. If you're a New York Knicks fan right now, honk your horn because there's a lot of hate out there.
0: Pimp.
2: Kick Juice is the New York Knicks number one hater, so I made it a point to come by to say, first of all, great job on the morning mix show.
0: Thank you.
1: Wake
0: you.
1: I appreciate that.
0: Thank you.
2: Great job.
1: Yes.
2: But we got a bet. And if the Knicks win the finals, you watch DJ Juice's Instagram.
0: Whoa. Ooh.
1: Wow.
0: I'm going to leave it on that.
1: Listen,
0: ladies and gentlemen, Mike B was in the building this morning.
1: As the famous basketball player would say, the job is not done.
0: Oh. Okay. Four to go.
1: That's right.
0: Four to go. Who sponsored this mix, Juice?
1: That's right, man.

0: Yes, sir.
1: 5 times a day.
0: Yes, sir.
1: 10 a.m. is going down. 99 Jams, we here. I don't know about the New York Knicks.
0: Nah, I got to show love to my brother Mike B. He came through today.
1: Hey, yo,
0: Mike
1: Robert,
0: B came through.
1: Robert, please, other than the New York Knicks in my stories and right. Everywhere, can you please tell me what else is trending in the 305, not in New York City?
0: I got you, Juice. South Florida's free event summer is starting early between Miami Beach concerts, food truck gatherings, and so much more. Social media users are flooding TikTok with cheap date night in Miami content. A lot of younger residents are chasing free experiences instead of expensive clubs. This summer, the sports and entertainment capital conversation is real again. South Florida keeps getting mentioned nationally because of the combination of global soccer, nightlife, Formula One momentum, concerts, beaches, and now World Cup anticipation. Miami's branding as an entertainment capital is stronger than ever. Lastly, brunch and pop-up culture is dominating Miami's social media. Miami's pop-up food scene is exploding right now. Chefs, dessert creators, Caribbean fusion kitchens, and handmade markets are turning weekend brunch into full-on social events. Younger crowds are now chasing hidden gems instead of those chain restaurants. Good morning, Pembroke Pines. You're waking up to 81 degrees with a high of 89. And good morning, Homestead. You're waking up to 81 degrees with a high of 90. 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

birthday holiday, man. We were soaked as K-Fox on the Night Jazz with People Station. And we trying to put that grand in your hand in that chance to get this moolah. It's going down at 12 p.m. Don't sleep. 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

from the Harvest Christian University for Visual and Performing Arts. This happened on Friday. He posted it on his IG, and he was definitely grinning. Skate Fox, the voice of the city on 99 Jams, the People's Station. You want this?

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Rod Wave on 99 Jams, Miami's number one for hip-hop and R&B. It's K-Fox holding you down. Thank you so much for hanging out with me. And we got this Money for Your Grand in Your Hand is coming up at 12 p.m. And the Fox Report is on in less than 6 minutes. And a celebrity got knocked out over the weekend, but he probably deserved it. I'm going to tell you why. It's out the Fox Report. Stay close. Right now, we ballin'. It's 99 Jams, the People's Station.

0: She's always in the know and has her ear to the street.
1: Well, let me take you to the neck of the woods of my hood.
0: Yeah. It's the Fox Report with Kay Fox, the voice of the city on 99 Jams.
2: All right, beautiful people, in case you missed it, the American Music Awards went down over Memorial Day weekend, and I was only really checking for the hip-hop and R&B artists. It was hosted by Queen Latifah, and she did an amazing job, as usual. Best Male Hip-Hop Artist went to Kendrick Lamar. He went up against Don Toliver, Playboi Carti, Tyler, the Creator, and Youngboy NBA. And also, Cardi B won for Best Female Hip-Hop Artist, and she was going up against Dolce, Glorilla, Sexy Red, and YK. Niece. And Teyana Taylor performed, and she killed it. Her creative direction is just amazing. Big ups to Teyana Taylor. And shouts to Young Miami. She is out here just living her best life, and she was having a conversation with a few of her friends, and she revealed that the most money that she's gotten out of a man on a date is $2.3 million. Listen closely.
3: I need the wire transfer, number, digits, everything. I'm not going to lie. Like, I had a date night. It was like... I'm sorry, my ears, I think I did too. Did you say $2.3 million? I'm fucking the wrong.
2: Yeah, I thought the same thing, girl. $2.3 million? What does she have to do to get that money, though? That's the real question. And Ray J just be doing the most. He fought in a celebrity MMA match against Super Hot Fire, and he got knocked out. And post-interview, he insinuated that the whole thing was rigged and he didn't want to say too much. Check it out.
4: I don't want to say too much because I don't want to get nobody in trouble. We took an L tonight.
5: We didn't take Your ass was over here. 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You were somewhere around this brain bed sign, and he took one punch. Hey, Ray J, this is professional, man. You can't just do it.
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0: 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K-Fox alongside DJ Juice, and we commercial free, baby.
1: Yeah.
0: Let's get this money, all right? Let's get this money. This hour's keyword is move. Like, shake your body and move.
1: Ooh.
0: M-O-V-E. Or move, get out the way if you're driving. If you got to be somewhere, move. M-O-V-E. 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You got 30 minutes to make it happen. Move. Now you're playing on that Lauryn Hill.
1: Yeah.
0: Definitely in my top five.
1: For sure.
0: Happy birthday, Lauryn Hill.
1: Mm-hmm.
0: Of course, down with the Fugees, but she holds her own weight.
1: Come on.
0: For sure.
1: Come on.
0: And also big ups to Supercharge in our chat. Of course, I'm live on 99 Jams Miami on that IG.
1: Yeah.
0: Today's Supercharge birthday. And another person in our chat said, put them ribs down. Stop eating. It's a wrap. Did you get some homemade food? Did you go to a barbecue? What'd you do?
1: Of course. I got some food yesterday. It's Memorial Day weekend. You think I was going to eat it? You see my belly.
0: Okay. All right. What's going on, Juice?
1: That's right, baby. You already know. We commercial free inside that Midday Rush mix. Happy birthday, Lauryn Hill. I ain't going to lie. I got a Lauryn Hill shirt that I have at the crib. She looked fine in that shirt, like, back in the day.
0: I mean, you can still rap for her. It's her birthday season.
1: I mean, you already know. But, mm-hmm. You know what I'm saying? I'm telling you, the black queens in the 90s are just different.
0: I mean, you got a Janet Jackson shirt right now.
1: I mean, yeah, this is the one I found.
0: You
1: clean.
0: Represent him.
1: You know what I'm saying?
0: But listen, it's going down this Friday.
1: Movie.
0: Ricky Rose.
1: Yeah.
0: Celebrating 20 years of Port of Miami. It's going to be a movie. Okay, and I got a pair of tickets for you and yours coming up inside the Midday Rush mix. Okay, so what are they listening out for?
1: That's right, man. You listen out for Here I Am. But right now, we are representing for Lauryn Hill. Happy birthday to all of the Geminis out there. If you are a Gemini, man, tap in with us on that IG at 99 Jams Miami. And we're going to vibe inside the Midday Rush mix. K-Fox, DJ Juice. You already know how we do. It's People Station 99 Jams.

0: my favorite albums ever.
1: I remember you.
0: Yes.
1: You said that.
0: I mean, it's like the Bible. It's like everything. Happy birthday, Lauryn Hill. And if today's your birthday, happy birthday to you as well. It's Gemini season. It's K-Fox alongside DJ Juice on 99 Jams, Miami's number one for hip-hop and R&B. 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A grand could be in your hand right now if you enter the keyword MOVE, M-O-V-E. 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
1: Get out the way.
0: 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You got about 4 minutes to make it happen.

0: Come on, let me hear you do it. Go ahead.
1: Do it.
0: This
1: is Kay Fox supporting. No, let me stop. I am the first voice that you hear, but you know, there's gonna be a lot of special guests, and he's performing with a choir and everything, an orchestra. But it's gonna be legendary.
0: I can't wait to see you in a dress.
1: What are you?
0: Yeah, I
1: wear dresses.
0: I mean,
1: you see me every day at work. I'm not gonna wear a dress every day to work.
0: I haven't seen you in a dress of heels yet.
1: Oh, it's going. It's a movie.
0: Ooh.
1: Trust and believe.
0: Clock,
1: you know what I'm saying? Yeah. All of it.
0: Yeah.
1: Are you wearing a tux?
0: Come on, man.
1: Well, I can't wait to see you in a tux. I've never seen that either.

0: Hey.
1: Yeah. So that is one of the special guests.
0: Now we know.
1: We saw that. Yes. And that's right. And we're trying to put you in the building. Fox, we got to hit these phone lines. What we doing?
0: Let's see what's going on. 99 Jams, what's up?
2: Yo, what's going on, K-Fox?
0: What's up? What's up? Who's this?
2: This is Junior.
0: Junior, where you calling from, Junior?
2: I'm in North Miami. What's going on?
0: You working?
2: Yeah, I'm working. I'm in the trucks right now.
0: You in the truck right now. Are you safe?
2: Yeah, I'm safe. I already pulled over. I done did what I had to do. Now I'm just relaxing, listening to y'all.
0: As you should be. You're my ninth caller, Junior.
2: Let's go, let's go.
0: Let's get that tux out the cleaners. Let's make it do what it do, because you are going to the 20 years of Port of Miami celebration.
2: That's what I'm talking about. I appreciate that.
0: You are so welcome. May 29th, inside the James L. Knight Center, starring Rick Ross. Of course, there's going to be lots of special guests, all right? It's sponsored by Variety Entertainment. DJ Nasty, Theo 5 will be in the ones and twos. Maybach Music Group. Of course, I'm going to be in the building, too. DJ Juice is going to be there. We all going to be there celebrating. And what's the station playing the most music and has the most free tickets to celebrate Ricky Rosé and the Port of Miami 20-year anniversary tour.
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Performing Arts. This happened this past Friday. So big ups to Dr. Chris Brown. It's K-Fox on 99 Jams, Miami's number one for hip-hop and R&B. Thank you so much for hanging out with me. I appreciate you. And we got this money for you coming up at 2 p.m. We're trying to put a grand in your hands. So pay attention to that keyword. Right now, T.I., let them

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not a crime, Mariah the Scientist. It's definitely not a crime. Keep on loving. It's K-Fox, the voice of the city on 99 Jams. Miami's number one for hip-hop and R&B. And keep on trying to get this money. $1,000 can be yours. A grand in your hand coming up at 2 p.m. Shouts to Uncle Luke running for Congress. 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

DJ Lucky C is looking for ballers, basketball players for the DJ Lucky C Day Celebrity Basketball Game. 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
7: When you think about an accident, what's the first thing that comes to your mind? 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That you could be off your feet?

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3: All right, beautiful people, in case you missed it, the American Music Awards went down over Memorial Day weekend, and I was only really checking for the hip-hop and R&B artists. It was hosted by Queen Latifah, and she did an amazing job, as usual. Best Male Hip-Hop Artist went to Kendrick Lamar. He went up against Don Toliver, Playboi Carti, Tyler, the Creator, and Youngboy NBA. And also, Cardi B won for Best Female Hip-Hop Artist, and she was going up against Doechii, Glorilla, Sexy Red, and YK. Niece. And Teyana Taylor performed and she killed it. Her creative direction is just amazing. Big ups to Teyana Taylor. And shouts to Young Miami. She is out here just living her best life, and she was having a conversation with a few of her friends, and she revealed that the most money that she's gotten out of a man on a date is $2.3 million. Listen closely.
4: I need the wire transfer, number, digits, everything. I'm not gonna lie. Like, I had a date night. It was like, I'm sorry, my ears, I think I did too. Did you say $2.3 million? I'm f***ing wrong.
3: Yeah, I thought the same thing, girl. $2.3 million? What does she have to do to get that money, though? That's the real question. And Ray J just be doing the most. He fought in a celebrity MMA match against Super Hot Fire, and he got knocked out. And post-interview, he insinuated that the whole thing was rigged and he didn't want to say too much. Check it out.
5: I don't want to say too much because I don't want to get nobody in trouble. We took an L tonight.
6: We didn't take sh-. 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You want me to show you what you did? You were somewhere around this rainbow sign, and he took one punch. Hey, Ray J, this is professional, man. You can't just do it with the...
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3: The whole thing was just pure chaos, but was Ray J supposed to win? 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
1: 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Ashley, what's up, baby?
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1: 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Question number one. Sin City is the nickname of what city?
2: Las Vegas.
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2: May.
1: Ashley, guess what, girl? You just won $1,000! You said that you had a rough Christmas Eve. I hope that

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If you want this money, DJ Nasty Theo 5 got you coming up at 5 p.m. You also got those passes to hang out for Rick Ross's Port of Miami 20-year anniversary. 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

high school, elementary school, middle school. Damn it, they graduating. I want you to call me right now. We're going to represent for them, okay? 866-991-JAMZ. It's the graduation. 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Let's go, baby.

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1: All right, DJ Nasty, I'm still riding with you.

0: Columbia next weekend. That's exactly what it's going to sound like right there, baby. Yeah, new music from the kid. You know me, DJ Nasty 305, Ball Greasy, Rick Ross. And, of course, my dog DJ Bo Easy. His car Just Do It right here on 99 Jams. The people say you're putting that grin in your hand 5 times a day. You know it's going down 5 o'clock when I give you that keyword for $1,000. Now, as we're having all this fun, shot the Kate Fox in the building looking vibrant today. She looks so vibrant. You ready for Friday? Yeah, you got talking to the mic, Paul.
1: Born ready. Stay ready so I don't have to get ready.
0: So you got your nice little gown and everything?
1: I'm trying on a few outfits today.
0: Really?
1: Yeah, I'm going to choose one today.
0: Okay.
1: See what happens.
0: See which one's snug enough?
1: Yes.
0: Snuggle-double-double.
1: You know?
0: What?
1: Are you ready?
0: Oh, no, I'm super ready. Friday going to be a movie. You already know. Double M style, big baby.
1: Okay.
0: You better believe it. And as we are getting ready for Friday, we ain't getting ready now because the class of 2026, they walking across that stage, graduating. And you know what I want to do? I want to show love to all the graduates.
1: Oh, you got to.
0: Of course. Class of 2026, where you at, baby? If you graduate, if you know somebody that's graduating, holler at me. 866-991-JAMZ. Who's this?
2: I'm representing King Reed out of Markham Elementary going to the first grade. My baby did it, y'all.
0: That's what I'm talking about. What's your name, baby?
2: I'm Delicia. I'm always calling.
0: I love it, sweetheart.
2: You got that one time.
0: I love it. Well, thank you for representing and congratulations to your graduate, all right?
2: Thank you.
3: Tatiana.
0: What's up, babe? Where you calling from?
3: Palm Beach County.
0: Palm Beach in the building. Who graduated, baby?
3: My daughter, Skylar Robinson.
0: That's what I'm talking about. What grade is she going to?
3: First grade.
0: All the first graders out there. I love it. Congratulations, Skylar.
3: Thank you.
4: This Kayla.
0: Kayla, what's up? Where you calling from?
4: Calling from Pompano.
0: Pompano. Who graduated, Kayla?
4: Listen, my baby is graduating high school, class of 26, Deerfield High, go Bucks.
0: What's the baby's name?
4: Anissa Jones.
0: That's what I'm talking about. She getting ready to go to college?
4: Yeah, she's going to Broward College to be an ultrasound sonographer. My son, Kayson, is graduating 8th grade. He's going to Pompano High. And baby girl, Maya, is graduating 5th grade, going to Pompano Middle Magnet School.
0: That's what I'm talking about. Well, congratulations to all your graduates, all right, boo?
4: Thank you.
0: Tell everybody in Pompano, the station that represents for all the graduates, baby.
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0: Oh, baby, let's take it first. Look at this traffic out there in Dayton, Broward County. No major accidents to be reported, man. All roads are clear. That's your traffic. Whatever you do, please be safe on the move.
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0: boy Chris Brown, he graduated too. That boy got a doctorate degree in what? Hell, I don't know. So, I know it's visual arts, but I'm saying it's Chris Brown. He need a degree in just dancing all over the place. Speaking of Chris Brown, you remember back in the day when Chris Brown was at Cafe Iguanas? You remember that?
1: Yes.
0: Chris Brown was at Iguanas. I was the DJ. Literally, I was just watching the video earlier before I came on the air. I was the actual K-Fox. I was the DJ. Shut it down. Shot the Joey Buttafuoco out
1: there.
0: What
1: up, Buttafuoco?
0: You know what I'm saying? He was the one that brought Chris Brown to Cafe Iguanas. Mm-hmm. Next thing you know, Usher pops up. Mm. Next thing you know, they had got the biggest dance contest live in the club.
1: That's legendary.
0: Yeah, but it's going to be legendary in December when they come for the R&B tour. That's going to be legendary. So shout out to Chris Brown. Shout out to Usher.
1: But we did it first, Cafe Iguanas.
0: Of course, we damn sure did. We

0: DPK, he going to big boy school now.
1: Big boy school, that's what I'm talking about. Representing for the big boys.
0: Yep, you know it.
1: That's right, man. Thank you for the call. I appreciate you.
0: Thank you, thank you. This is Xavier. How you doing?
1: What's happening? Where you calling from?
0: Calling from Miami, Florida.
1: Who graduated?
0: My son graduated, Xavier Jackson Jr.
1: That's what I'm talking
0: about. Call it Duke State School. Give it up for the Rams.
1: All the Rams out there representing, man. I sure appreciate you checking in, all right?
0: I appreciate it. Come on.

0: Benite and
1: Northern
0: Miami,
1: New Orleans, senior high. All the Vikings out there, baby, that Vike life, throw it up. You got another beautiful Viking getting ready to head over to New Orleans.
0: Yep, where the pretty girls are at.
1: You better believe it. Listen, tell everybody out there in Miami Gonza Station that represent for the Vikings and for the pretty girls.
0: 99 Jam. All I have.

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0: RJ, and I want to shout out Ms. Davis at Bingen Elementary. I want to shout out my mom, my dad, my sister, my brother, my grandma and grandpa, and my girlfriend.
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1: Ooh, look at the seventh grader now. You ready? You got to finish strong. Come on. Appreciate the love. Know you got to go, but what's the word you got to say?
0: Oh, oh, oh.
1: All the graduates out there, 2026, we love you, baby.
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3: All right, let's take a look at this traffic. In Broward County, we got a disabled vehicle, 95 southbound, right out of the Davie Boulevard. In Dade County, looking good. All roads are clear. That is your traffic, which is all paid for by the St. Augustine, Puente Verde, and the beaches. Now, this summer, rediscover a place where every day gives your family more to take home than just a suntan. St. Augustine, Puente Verde, and the beaches. 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

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I'm going to give you a keyword for $1,000. But the next hour, everybody talking about the Rick Ross concert.

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Straight out of that day, kind of man. Shout out to all my DJs on 99 Jiggy Jams, man. Y'all go ahead and download that app, cause when I'm out of town, I be sliding to that Jiggy 99 Jams. You heard me?

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0: vibe. That Wave Gods is a vibe. Shout out to French. Shout out to Max B. That's on it. If you haven't heard it, that's on it. Ever since you left me, new music. Right here on 99 Jam, the People's Station. Yeah, we putting that granny in your hand 5 times a day. Yes, it is going down. 5 o'clock, I'm going to give you a keyword for $1,000. But everybody is calling about Friday. Rick Ross, Port of Miami, 20-year anniversary celebration. This Friday, live, James L. Knight Center. Full orchestra, LS1. Full choir. Oh, Jesus. All that, yeah. Oh, no, it's going to be crazy. And I heard there's some special guests that are popping up. I don't know who it is. But boy, boy, boy, I heard it's going to be real 305-ish. That's what I heard. You want tickets to hang out with the boss? I got those tickets coming up, baby, in less than 10 minutes.
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6: Yeah, let's take a look at this traffic out there in Broward County. We are dealing with a fatal accident in Broward out there in Pompano. Northeast 3rd Ave between 42nd Street and 43rd Street. If you're out there in Pompano, avoid that area if possible. Okay, if you're in Dade County, we got a disabled vehicle that's on the Palmetto westbound right at Red Road. All right, that's the traffic which is all paid for by Domino's. 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

Friday. I know you are. Everybody is. 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We're going to put you in the biddy, baby. 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

0: this?
1: Tamika.
0: Hey, Tamika, where you calling from?
1: West Palm Beach.
0: West Palm Beach in the building. You ready to go hang out with the boss, Rick Ross?
1: Yes, I am. Yes, I am.
0: Well, guess what, girl? You better go hang with the boss, because I never know. Yes, baby, it is going down this Friday. That means you got to go get that sexy prom dress and put it on for the boss. Rick Ross going down live at the James L. Knight Center, baby. You going to be in the building, all right, boo?
1: Yes.
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Falling hard on another hemisphere. Somebody tell them people Mr. Hem is here. Whoa.

0: put me in a place on the map, cause I'm him. 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Somebody tell them people Mr. Him is here.
1: Whoa, whoa, whoa, whoa, whoa, whoa.
0: Mr. Him is here.
1: Whoa, whoa, whoa, whoa, whoa, whoa.
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5: Today is a magnificent Tuesday, and it's time to give away some money, baby. It's time to give away $1,000, and the only way we're going to do it, we're going to play $1,000 Minute. I got my girl Alyssa representing Homestead on the line, and Alyssa is ready to get $1,000. Ain't that right, sweetheart?
6: Yes, sir.
5: Well, come on, let's go get this money, baby. It's time to play $1,000 Minute! Now, listen, it's very easy. I'm going to ask you 10 questions in 60 seconds. All you got to do is get all 10 questions right. If you do, baby, I'm going to hook you up with $1,000, okay?
6: Okay.
5: Now, every question you get right, if you don't get the $1,000, for every question you get right, I'm going to give you $10 no matter what, okay?
6: Okay.
5: Time is going to start as soon as I finish reading the first question. For some reason, if you get stuck, just say pass. If we have time, we'll come back to the question, okay?
6: Okay.
5: All right, remember, the first answer you give, baby, is the first answer we got to take. Are you ready?
6: Yeah,
5: okay. Here we go. Question number one. What kind of animal is the Disney character Dumbo?
6: An elephant.
5: New Orleans is a city in what American state?
6: Louisiana.
5: What sport would you play if you were in the World Series?
6: Soccer.
5: Who was the first man to walk on the moon?
6: Neil Armstrong.
5: This gangster said, "The world is mine." What movie did that come from?
6: Pass.
5: They are going to the NBA Finals. It's the New York who?
6: Pass.
5: A leap year happens approximately once in every blank number of years. How many number of years is it?
6: 4 years.
5: Spell the word disappointed. You got 3 seconds.
6: D-I-S-A-P-P-I-N-T.
5: Alyssa! Alyssa!
6: You called me at a bad time. I'm at work.
5: Oh, man. But, I mean, it was a good time because we didn't get through all 10 questions, but we got through 8 of them, and out of the 8, you got 4 correct. So today, baby, we're going to hook you up with $40. All right, boo?
6: All right.
5: But I'm going to give you the answers to everything you got wrong or passed on, okay?
6: Okay.
5: If you are playing in the World Series, what sport are you playing? It's not soccer. It's baseball.
6: I thought it was baseball, but
5: yeah, baseball. And this gangster said, "The world is mine." What movie did that come from? You remember the movie Scarface?
6: I've never watched it, to be honest.
5: Yeah, nah, that movie long as hell, baby. It's long. Nah, but it's Scarface. And they are going to the NBA Finals. It's the New York who? It's the team that everybody hates in South Florida. Yep, it's the New York Knicks. The New York Knicks are going to the finals. And spell the word disappointed. It's D-I-S-A-P-P-O-I-N-T-E-D. Disappointed.
6: Yep.
5: But we're not disappointed with you because you got $40 today, and we want to give the biggest congratulations to you, baby.
6: Thank you.
5: So now, what I want you to do is I want you to get back on that 99 Jams app. I want you to register again to go get that $1,000 the next time we call you, okay?
6: Okay, thank you. I will.
5: Now listen, baby. Before you go, I want you to tell everybody in Homestead, the station that plays the most music and the station that hooked you up with $1,000, baby.
6: It's the 99 Jams.
5: You better believe it. Congratulations to you, boo. Now, if you want to get a chance to get another $1,000 in less than 15 minutes, I'm going to give you that keyword so you can go and get that other $1,000.
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5: All right, let's take a look at this traffic out in Dade County. We got the off-ramp right lane blocked due to an accident on the Palmetto. Southbound right in Northwest 103rd Street. And we got another accident on the Don Shula southbound right after Bird Road. In Broward County, we got a disabled vehicle 95 southbound right after Davie Boulevard. That is the traffic, which is all paid for by Fresh from Florida. 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

0: 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We earned that.
1: You better believe it, baby. Less than 5 minutes away from you getting $1,000. I'm going to give you that keyword today, baby. Get you paid, you dig? But you know what time it is, right? The world famous commercial free. Driving five. 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

somebody go bad for no reason. You know how I do it. Welcome back from the weekend, baby. Welcome back. Shout out to my main man, Jimmy Farrell out there. Yo, Jimmy, it's your birthday. Time to go in. Right here on WEDI Miami, Fort Lauderdale and HD1 Cox Media Group Station. My godmother, Tiny, I love you. I see you, baby. Yeah.

That keyword is, for $1,000, the keyword is school. S-C-H-O-O-L, school.

matter of fact, if you go to my Instagram, at DJNancy305, I'm live right now. I'm going to post the keyword, school. Matter of fact, it's pinned right down my IG. That's the keyword. It's going to get you $1,000, all right? So if you forget to go to my IG, at DJNancy305 right now. The keyword school is pinned on my Instagram live right now. It's pinned right now.

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1: Every day I'm hustling. Every day I'm hustling.
0: Movie.
1: Every day I'm hustling. Every day I'm hustling.
0: Movie.
1: Every day I'm hustling. Every day I'm hustling. Every day I'm. Every day I'm. Every day I'm hustling.
0: Now we do it.
1: 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Every day I'm hustling.
0: At DJ Nancy 305 right now. Let's go.

0: haters, and y'all can kiss my. It's 7 p.m. rap, it's 95 degrees. I ain't got no, and no, I ain't got me.
1: Let's go.
0: I'm about to show my these love freak how to. Is that your man? If he right here with me, right here with me, right here with me, right here with me.
2: 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Putting that grin in your hand right now, baby. You got 11 minutes left to enter the keyword school. That's going to get you $1,000 today. The keyword is school. Nah, DJ Quan, we finna go to school. How about that?

Boy, we're going to reminisce that night. Believe that. You got 11. Actually, you got 21 minutes. I'm sorry. I said 11. 21. Excuse me. I'm so fired up right now. You dig me, Miami? Into that keyword school into the 99 Jams app or at 99jamsmiami.com. Port of Miami, baby, Friday. Legendary. I need cash. At DJ Nancy 305, we live right now.

0: get. You dig what I'm saying? I'm the biggest guy.
1: Another one. And another one. Cali! And another one.
0: You're not my favorite.
1: Let's go to work, Cali!
2: DJ Cali!
1: Everybody, this one. New Cali. 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
1: Rosé, James L. Knight Center.
0: Yeah. Biggest you can get.
1: Movie.
0: I'm the biggest guy.
2: Another one.
1: I ain't gonna front. I'm gonna shake that building Friday.

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That keyword for $1,000 is school. S-C-H-O-O-L. School, baby. Shout out to everybody graduating from school. I like that. You got about 11 minutes left into the keyword. School. $1,000 can be yours, baby, on that 99 Jams app. Or at 99jamsmiami.com. Shout out to that boy Jeremy Swain. What up, Jeremy Swain?

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H-O-O-L, school. That's the keyword. That keyword gonna get you $1,000, baby, school. $1,000, yeah. Now, if you live on my IG at DJNasty305, gonna restart it. Had a lot of people calling me. My mama texting me. It's my boo thing, mama. Yeah. So, you know, had to restart the live. So now we back on it. We back on that live. My mama texted me, say, don't try me like that. I love you. Mwah. Let's go, Miami. 4 minutes left.

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Yeah, easy. Shout out to the twins out there. Shout out to Tanya, shout out to Sonya. It's their birthday. Happy birthday. Twins out there. You know how we do it. Shout out to all the Geminis. Yeah, you Geminis. Okay. Much love to you. Oh. Somebody hit me on the gram that said they want to hit the number one record in the country.

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1: Tell Lil Bear you made a big mistake. Tell him a big mistake. How about that? Yeah.
0: Never chase bread, chase the vision.
1: Huh?
0: Make you work what you said.
1: Lil Bear, don't ever play yourself. Don't do that.
0: Success.
1: Number one mix show in the country. You know where it's at.
0: The Valley Athletic.
1: Yeah.
0: P-Vibe, no limit.
1: DJ Nasty.
0: Falling hard on the
1: 305. If you didn't know, baby.
0: Mr. Hemis Hill.
1: Yeah.

0: Pull up. Shout the Haitians out there. What up, D underscore thang?
1: Chase Branches Division. Make your word when you say it be the business.
0: Haitians in the building.
1: Count God and my witness. Success feel better independent.
0: Moving.
1: And the limb in the valley.
0: I'm just warming up. Wait till Friday.
1: Balling hard on another him.
2: DJ Nasty.
1: Somebody tell them people Mr. Him is here. Mr. Him is here.

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Make you word when you see it, be the business. No cap, God am a witness. Success feel better, independent. 9-11 at the valley, at Linnet. Big Master P vibe, no limit. Falling hard on another hemisphere. Somebody tell him Mr. Hem is here. Whoa. Whoa. Whoa. Whoa. Whoa. Whoa. Whoa. Whoa. Whoa. Whoa. Whoa. Whoa. Whoa. Whoa. Whoa. Whoa. Whoa. Whoa. Whoa. Whoa. Whoa. Whoa. Whoa. Whoa. Whoa. Whoa. Whoa. Whoa. Whoa. Whoa. Whoa. Whoa. Whoa. Whoa. Whoa. Whoa. Whoa. Whoa. Whoa. Whoa. Whoa. Whoa. Whoa. Whoa. Whoa. Whoa. Whoa. Whoa. Whoa. Whoa. Whoa. Whoa. Whoa. Whoa. Whoa. Whoa. Whoa. Whoa. Whoa. Whoa. Whoa. Whoa. Whoa. Whoa. Whoa. Whoa. Whoa. Whoa. Whoa. Whoa. Whoa. Whoa. Whoa. Whoa. Whoa

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Make your word when you see it, be the business. No cap, God am a witness. Success feel better, independent. 9-11 at the valley, Adeline it. Big Master P vibe, no limit. Falling hard on another hemisphere. Somebody tell them people Mr. Hem is here.

I'm right here, Mr. Hill. New music from my brother T.I. Right here on 99 Jam, the People Station, putting a grand in your hand 5 times a day. Shout out my brother, the tax doctor. Yo, John, what up, baby? What up? Too easy.

0: you want to get some money, right? Especially all the money you spent this weekend, Memorial Day. I got you. 7 minutes. Tell you how to get that money. Right here on the People Station, baby. Oh, yeah. And on and on, Joy.
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3: All right, let's take a look at this traffic out there in Dade County. We got a disabled vehicle, 95 southbound. Right at US 1, out there in Kendall, we got an accident on the Snapper Creek Expressway. Westbound right at Southwest 87th Avenue. Bravo, we're still dealing with that fatal accident. And Pompano, out there on Northeast 3rd Avenue between 43rd Street and 48th Street. All right? And it is the traffic, which is all paid for by Fresh from Florida. 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
3: Vivian.
4: Where are you calling from, Vivian?
3: Miami.
4: Vivian, do you think you can keep your black card today?
3: I don't know. We'll try.
4: Oh, Lord, Vivian, this don't sound good, baby. Don't sound good. We gonna see if you can keep that black card, Vivian, because guess what, Greg?
3: Thank you.
4: All right, Vivian, let's go, baby. It's time to play Black Card Denied. This is very easy. I'm going to ask you 5 questions, all 5 of the culture. All you got to do is get 3 out of 5 right. If you do, baby, $100 gift card is yours. If not, I'm going to deny you Black Card, okay?
3: Okay, we'll try it out to see.
4: All right, are you ready?
3: Yeah, I'm ready.
4: Question number 1. The name of the Latin festival that is held on H Street in Miami is called Calle Nueve. Is that true or false?
3: Calle Nueve. That's false.
4: That is correct. That is false. What's the name of it, you know?
3: It's Calle Ocho.
4: Calle Ocho. That is correct. Question number 2. The airport code in West Palm Beach is called WPB. Is that true or false?
3: True.
4: It's incorrect.
3: Oh, my God. Okay.
4: The correct airport code is PBI.
3: PBI, okay, PBI. Right.
4: Question number 3. The entertainment center that is located in downtown Miami is formerly known as the American Airlines Arena, but now is called the Miami Arena. Is that true or false?
3: The Miami Arena is true.
4: That's incorrect.
3: Oh, my God, no way, okay.
4: It's called the Kaseya Center.
3: The Kaseya Center where the Miami Heat played.
4: Yeah, there you go, baby. Come on now. I got to tighten up. You got to get this next one right or I'm going to deny your black card, okay?
3: Okay.
4: All right, come on. Question number 4. Miami-Dade County is also known as the Magic City. Is that true or false?
3: That's true.
4: That is correct. That is true.
3: All right.
4: Come on. Question number 5. Baby, you got to get this right, okay? Lamar Jackson, he plays for the Baltimore Ravens. He is originally from Fort Lauderdale, Florida. Is that true or false?
3: I think it's true.
4: No, false. He's not from Fort Lauderdale. He's from Pompano.
3: Oh, my God. I'm so sorry. It's Miami-Dade. I didn't know.
4: Vivian, baby. Vivian.
3: You have another question?
4: Vivian, I didn't think that I was going to have to do this today, Vivian. But Vivian.

0: know what, Vivian? You know what, baby?
1: Yes.
0: I'm feeling good today. I'm feeling real good. I'm gonna give you the gift card no matter what. How about that?
1: Oh my God, thank you so much.
0: $100 gift card is yours, baby. All courtesy of Attorney Big Al at 1-800-HURT-123. All right, boo boo.
1: I perfect. Thank you so much.
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5: All right, now let's take a look at this traffic out there in Broward County. The road is still closed due to that fatal accident out there in Pompano on Northeast 3rd Ave between 43rd Street and 48th Street. Also, we got an accident 95 northbound right at Sunrise. And Dade County still dealing with that disabled vehicle 95 southbound right at South Dixie Highway. That is your traffic, which is all paid for by Discover. 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

0: day, tomorrow morning at 8 a.m. is going to be your next chance to get $1,000 out in your pocket. All right. Now, Cardi B. Everybody hated on Cardi, and, you know, she got a lot of stuff going on with her and Stefon Diggs. Well, guess what? Her personal life has nothing to do with her music life. Why? The AMAs went down last night, and Cardi B swept every single category when it came to hip-hop at the AMAs. She has become a 9-time American Music Award winner, and she is officially the only female rapper in history to win Best Hip-Hop Song multiple times with hits like Bodak Yellow, WAP Up, and now Time. She won Best Hip-Hop Album and Best Song, Hip-Hop Song, for the song Time. So for all you Cardi B haters, boy, that middle finger looking real crazy right now, ain't it?
1: Yeah, baby.

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2: All right, baby, your last look at traffic out there in the 305. Still dealing with that accident on the Snapper Creek Expressway westbound, right at Southwest 87th Avenue, and that disabled vehicle on 95 southbound, right at US 1. Yep, it's still there. And yep, we're still dealing with that fatal accident out there in Pompano. All right, that is your last look at traffic, which is all paid for by the Florida Department of Transportation. 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The rider is someone's friend and family. And you can save a life by taking the time to look for motorcycles before turning or changing lanes. 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

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Well, I know who got him. The Turn Up Partners. CJ Hercules, DJ Lucky C, they coming up next. And if you want to hang out with Rick Ross this Friday, they got your tickets. All right, I'm out the door. Enjoy your night. We're going to do it all over again tomorrow at 3 p.m. for you, your friend, and your auntie. I'm gone. Oh!

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definitely feeling this vibe, baby. That's that Kehlani and Usher Should Have Never right here on 99 Jams, Miami's number one for hip-hop and R&B, where you can get that grand in your hand tomorrow starting at 8 a.m. bright and early, but you slide it with the turn of partners on the grind. And yes, Jams fam, you know we the plug for everything happening in the city. Oh yeah, we got them tickets for the Port of Miami 20th anniversary with Rick Ross, baby. It's a girl, she Jerky Lee.

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2: What up, what up, what up? It's your boy French Montana. That's my new song, Ever Since You Left Me, on Miami's number one for hip-hop and R&B 99 Jams.

0: where we putting that grand in your hand. Tomorrow, 8 a.m., bright and early. But you big vibe with the Turn Up Partners on the grind. Trying to put you in the biddy to party with Ricky Rose, baby. It's a girl, she Jerkulies.
1: 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See, we got that exclusive access for caller number 9 right now. 99 Jams, what's happening?
2: Hi, I'm a nice caller.
0: Hey, what's up? What's your name? Where you calling from?
2: Andrea Pembroke Pines.
1: All right, you getting straight to the business, Miss Lady. Yes, you are caller number 9. Congratulations.
0: That's right, baby. That's right. You about to party for the Port of Miami 20th year anniversary starring Rick Ross. Man, it's going down real major this Friday, May 29th, inside the James L. Knight Center. You ready, right?
2: I'm ready. We'll be heading to the mall tomorrow to get that outfit.
0: You already know.
1: That's what we love to hear, Miss Lady. Just let everybody out there know what station plays the most music and got the most free tickets to the Port of Miami 20 year anniversary tour. Don't wanna

0: This is the Miami Minute. Everything Miami in 60 seconds. What's trending? What's turned? And what's got everybody saying, yo, what's going on? The Turnup Partners are talking about it on 99 Jams.
1: Yeah, let's get into it, Jams fam. A massive junkyard fire had parts of Miami-Dade on alert Monday night.
2: The Miami-Dade Fire Rescue crews battled a 6-alarm fire that impacted multiple businesses near Northwest 135th Street, forcing nearby evacuations and sent smoke across surrounding neighborhoods. Residents were even urged to stay inside due to air quality concerns.
1: Yeah, man, prayers up for everybody nearby because that orange glow lighting up the sky last night looked very scary for real, man. And from a stressful scene in Miami-Dade to families coming together for something positive in Broward.
2: Shouts out to Enter Miami and UNICEF. They teamed up this weekend to turn the dry pink stadium into a giant soccer village for the families, man. The Dream Cup event featured games, DJs, food trucks, activities for the kids while also helping raise money for youth programs in countries like Haiti, Honduras, Argentina, and Mexico.
1: Yeah, man, that's what's up. And after Memorial Day yesterday, this last story really puts meaning of the holiday into perspective. A Miami Goodwill facility is helping honor and fallen soldiers one American flag at a time.
2: The manufacturing center in South Florida creates thousands of U.S. flags, including flags used for military funerals, while also providing jobs and opportunities for people with disabilities.
1: Man, that's super powerful right there, man. Every flag carrying a story, sacrifice, and somebody's loved one behind it. Salute to them, man. And that's your Miami Minute, Jams fam. For more details on these stories, log on to the Turnup Partners personality page at 99jamsmiami.com. 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You know we on that grind, baby, right here on 99 Jams.
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1: 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Falling hard on another hemisphere. Somebody tell them people Mr. Him is here.
2: Whoa, whoa, whoa, whoa, whoa, whoa.
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0: But on another hemisphere, somebody tell them people Mr. Him is here. Whoa.
1: Yeah, definitely a vibe, baby. That's that Mr. Him, T.I. right here on 99 Jams, Miami's number one for hip-hop and R&B, where you can get that grand in your hand tomorrow, 8 a.m. bright and early, with your big vibe with the turn up on this on the grind, gearing up for Miami's most wanted top five, baby. Oh, yeah, you already know we slide in. It's your girl, she Hercules.
2: And DJ Lucky C. Yeah, we getting ready to count down the top five songs in the city. This is the first countdown of the week since we was in the mix yesterday.

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1: If it's all right, if it's all right. 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

0: one of them. 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Miami's number 1 for hip hop and R&B. Where you can get that grand in your hand tomorrow, 8 a.m. bright and early. But you partying with the Turner Partners on the grind all the way live inside Miami's most wanted top 5 countdown. 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
1: 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See, we are countdown Miami's most wanted top 5. The most important countdown, because this is the first one for the week. So we're going to see what's going to be the number one song. But we got your song number 4 right here. Kehlani, Fody.
2: 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We're counting them down. 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